Brother, can you spare a dime? I say, brother, can you spare a dime?

0: 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We got a wonderful episode for y'all this evening. We are just right now trying to make sure that our connection is the way that it should be before we get this thing going. And there will be audio on just there we go. So, as I was saying,
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go. About to jump back on the decks. Play a couple more tunes until we get to the top of the hour, where just for a few minutes we're going to let the nice people over at National Public Radio come in and say if you're performing a

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some sex to the poor. One day we'll be driving in them crazy whips. I ain't gonna be working this grave shit till I'm 86. I ain't gonna be pushing this broom. I ain't

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her voice. It's hard to sing when there's no choice. The raven has lost his wings. Man, he wished he learned to sing.

Live from NPR News, I'm Lakshmi Singh. President Trump is on his way to China. It is his first state visit to Beijing since returning to office.

0: The U.S. war with Iran is hitting energy prices and helped drive annual inflation to the highest level in roughly 3 years. The Labor Department says consumer prices in April were 3.8% higher than the same time a year earlier. President Trump is en route to China for a high-stakes meeting with leader Xi Jinping. NPR's Emily Feng is covering the state visit.
1: Calling China's Xi Jinping an amazing man, Trump said the meetings with Xi later this week will cover energy prices, the war with Iran, and Taiwan, the democratic island China hopes to control one day. Asked about a delayed multi-billion dollar U.S. weapons sale to Taiwan, Trump has said he would talk about it with China's Xi Jinping.
2: A lot of good-

thinking straight when I run out of things to investigate. I couldn't imagine anything else, and I'm home investigating myself.

That was Barry Adamson doing the last words of Sam Cooke, Baby, You Shot Me. Ticket time, 813-239-9663. 813-239-9663. This concert's kind of far away, so you're probably all free. And it's just going to be a survival of the fittest. Saturday, October 10th, 7 p.m. The Avett Brothers are going to be at the Baycare Sound. And we have a pair of tickets to give away this afternoon. Thank you so much to the Ruth Eckert Hall Consortium, let's say, who gave us those tickets. So I'm going to play some Avett Brothers. And if you are the fourth caller, 813-239-9663, those tickets will be yours. Saturday, October 10th is the day.

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I'm your masters of war. You that build the big guns, you that build the death planes, you that build all the bombs.

Well, there's some great work on the guitar from Joe Walsh right there. Of course, James Gang, Walk Away, 1971 for James Gang Thirds. Fleetwood Mac, title track, Bear Tree.

0: Well, the good old Grateful Dead recorded live on today's date, May the 12th, back in 1974 in Reno, Nevada. And certainly glad that we could get that on for you. We got to say goodnight, make way for the Dream Clinic coming up next, as well as our jam band show. We'll follow that at 10 o'clock, and that's called In the Groove. But I hope you'll meet me back here next Tuesday, my friends, for some more great music, time together as we tune out and enjoy the music of our generation. 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And always remember, take the music with you, keep that light shining, and meet me back here next Tuesday for some more greatness. The Freak Show loves you. And again, this is WMNF. Tom Bob.
1: 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As President Trump heads to Beijing today to meet with Chinese leader Xi Jinping, a new NPR Chicago Council